0: 57, go ahead. Seven, go ahead with invoice.
1: Nine nine four, license plate. AS, AS, AS, AS, AS, AS, AS, AS, AS, AS, AS, AS, AS, AS, AS, AS, AS, AS, AS, AS, AS, AS, AS, AS, AS, AS, AS, AS, AS, AS, AS, AS, AS, AS, AS, AS, AS, AS, AS, AS, AS, AS, AS, AS, AS, AS, AS, AS, AS, AS, AS, AS, AS, AS, AS, AS, AS, AS, AS, AS, AS, AS, AS, AS, AS, AS, AS, AS, AS, AS, AS, AS, AS, AS, AS, AS, AS, AS, AS, AS, AS, AS, AS, AS, AS, AS, AS, AS, AS, AS, AS, AS, AS, AS, AS, AS, AS, AS, AS, AS, AS, AS, AS, AS, AS, AS, AS, AS, AS, AS, AS, AS, AS, AS, AS, AS, AS, AS, AS, AS, AS, AS, A

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1: I'll be at 289 westbound near Lincoln, Edward Victor 7256.
2: 2011.

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1: 343, go ahead.
0: I'll be 275.6 eastbound with New York Red, Jamaica Robert Sam 1584, Jamaica Robert Sam 1584.
1: 2012.

0: 7339 for Chief Traffic Stop, New York.
1: 339, go ahead.
0: 217 West, the New York registration, Young 211143 C Charles. Again, New York, Young 211143 C Charles.
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0: New York State Thruway Authority, KRX 386, Syracuse, 2201R37.
1: Westbound.
0: 2201.

0: Syracuse, 7325. 7325. 7325, we got a report of a parking violation at the Oneida service area. It's going to be a tractor trailer is parked illegally, blocking the exit. The tractor trailer, the name on the trailer is Ploger, Paul, Lincoln, Oscar, George, Edward, Robert, Z, Transportation. You can check and advise. It's going to be a tractor trailer blocking the exit. Name on the side of the trailer, a spell, Paul, Lincoln, Ocean, George, Edgar, Roger, Zebra, Transportation. Appreciate it. 325, your event, 4-3-9, original time, 22-10. By county, the caller's name was Adele. We do have a phone number of 908-834-9393. I'll go check it out. I'm supposed to be called by an employee or something. 7325, unknown if it is employee or just passerby.
1: I'll check it out.

7 to Syracuse, completion out of that 382. Go ahead with invoice. We got invoice 39970 with New York registration of King Robert Boy 1724. 2220.

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0: 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I got a bump number for property checkout 1 service area, I'll be clear.
1: .335 is going to be event 450 at 2246.
2: Question, but I don't see any obstructions where he's blocking on the exit.

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1: Yes, sir.
0: Stay clear, 2249.

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1: I'm
0: 318. 265, eastbound, New York, Mary Charles Victor, 5163.
1: Thank you, Chris.

0: pictures for our session through the front. We're 297 eastbound with Florida registration. Paul Young Henry, Charles 50, PYH, C50.
1: Thank you.

0: 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Copy traffic stop, New York.
1: 7329.
0: I was yada at Bauer 320 eastbound with new registration Lincoln Victor George 2789.
1: 2338.

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1: That's going to be negative.
0: Special Steve, you said that he had Big Red coming out, and he needed with 2 hours. I can get name and phone number if needed.
1: That would be good, thank you.

0: 732-9202, fairly clear from that stop.
1: Seven, three, two, nine, repeat. I do have an erratic when ready.
0: Copy. Can you send it?
1: Going to be from 340 eastbound, Cayman 0 to go. It's going to be a blue tractor trailer, unable to maintain lane. Back of the truck has Henry Victor 2225 and the plate ends in 014. It's going to be event number 467, time is 2344.
0: Copy, can you go with the time of event again?
1: It's going to be event number 467, time was 2344.
0: Copy, and you said it was 340 you found?
1: That's firm.
0: Copy.
2: This is the
0: number for the
2: TV
0: when ready.
1: 7342, go ahead.
2: First name is going to be Steven, common spelling, last name is Smith. Sam, Mary, Young, Tom, Henry. Phone number is 518-573-0890.
1: I did just hear from Big Reds as well, they'll be there in 4-5.
2: That's received, truck is on the shoulder, not in peak traffic, so that's where we're going, so I'm not going to stay on scene.
1: Alright, 2347.

0: clear, Houston 7318. On the lookout for an erratic, it's going to be from 252.7, unsure of direction, whether east or west. It got on at Verona. It's a black pickup, lifted with wide wheels. It's a high rate of speed on route 365, then got on the 90, colored in solemn, so it doesn't know which direction. Said it had a plate on it of Legacy R. That's Lincoln, Edward, George, Adams, Charles, Young, Robert. New York plate, it did not return. It's going to be that number 471. Time was
1: 2358. Copy that.
0: It's going to be that 471. See that 471. New York State Area 30 here at 386, there is a small state police unit, stand by for midnight post realignment, acknowledge this vehicle number, 7325, 7339, post 19, 198236. Seven 318, 7343, post 20, 36274. Seven 335, 7314, post 21, 274312.
1: 3242.
0: 7329, 7344, post 22, 312352.
1: 3245.
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1: 732-19.
0: Going to be out at mile marker 324 eastbound with unknown Ontario registration.
1: Zero zero 0045.

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1: 7329,
0: go ahead. We got MR marker 322 eastbound with New Jersey registration. X-ray 15 Union William Young.
1: That's received 0104.

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1: 7329.
0: WIMI marker 323 eastbound with New York registration, Lincoln Henry X-ray 9592.
1: Is that one
0: tonight?

0: Syracuse, this 7318, 7343. Received a call from Oneida County. It's going to be on a silver Mazda CX-5, possibly get on at exit 33. It's going to be unknown direction. The silver Mazda CX-5 operated by an Eric DePalma, 56-year-old white male, brown shirt, tan pants, suicidal comments, no known weapons, stated he wouldn't get out alive if stopped. It's going to have a plate, George X-Ray, King 6029, comes back to a 2006 gray Mazda CX-5, registered to that individual, out of Liverpool, New York.
1: Question 3,
0: 0134.

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0: 7343, just be advised, Oneida County just updated the space that's showing in the area of exit 32.
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0: Did you copy my last on that bolo?
1: Negative.
0: For that bolo, Oneida County just updated and stated it was in the area of exit 32.
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0: You're 145.

according to all Zone 3 patrols. It could be heading eastbound, come from exit 33, possibly in the exit 32. Oneida County wasn't sure if it was for sure on the thruway or not. But white male, wearing brown shirt, tan pants, 56-year-old male.

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1: 732-9.
0: Vivian ML marker 324 eastbound with Ontario registration. Charles X-ray Mary Victor 026.
1: Zero one five three.

0: New York State 330, Harris 386. Syracuse to all state police units, standby for hourly security check, 7325, 7339.
1: Thank you.
0: 7318, 7343.
1: Yes.
0: 7335, 7314.
1: Yes.
0: 0200, 0200.

Syracuse 7335, 7314. Can you check in the area of the Warner Road overpass? Complainant is reporting a large bump on the second new bridge near the thruway. Possibly it's the overpass for Warner Road.

0: I'll be checking for a bump in the roadway.
1: That's firm.
0: Time of
1: month. At number 27, event 27, time of 0204.
0: Receiving out.
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0: 7333, it's going to be event 29, event 29. Shall I see it here?
1: Affirmative.
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1: Whitey's on this.
0: That Mazda on that Volvo is currently plotting in the area, the Chittenango service area, as of 0148. It was plotting there.
1: Texas, are you headed to the area?
0: Here, 226.

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0: 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That's going to be event 36, time of 0240.
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1: Go ahead.
0: I've got a request for a welfare check on a truck driver. His company called, said they haven't spoke to him in the last 12 hours. They're unable to get a hold of him. And the last time they spoke to him, he was sick. He should be located at the Warner

0: this area in a white Freightliner, truck number 112327, set a plate similar to B1321384. It's a good check and advice.
1: And out.
0: Repeat 24. Watch it.

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1: 7335. Did they give you a name of the operator of this traffic there?
0: That's affirmative. First name is going to be Opsy, Adam Boy, Zebra Ida. Last name, Boy, Adam, Robert, Ida, Sam, Edward.
1: This is, we made contact with him. He is all set.
0: That's received 0255.

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1: Fuzzy's on that.
0: Was there any update on the Chittenango service area for that last?
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0: Update from the county station. In the last 5 minutes, pinging, getting on at exit 37 eastbound.
1: That's
0: affirmed.
1: Okay. 7335-7314,
0: copy as well.
1: 334,
0: be on the lookout. 0301.
1: Can I get the time and event for that flight liner at Warner Service Area?

0: going to be event 35. Time was 023.
1: Copy. I'll request that.
0: Racing 03 Johnson. Here's State 330 Carrick Street. 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
0: 0401, Paris 2320.

Syracuse 7329, 7344. Can you be on the lookout for an erratic? It's going to be from 342.6 eastbound. It's going to be a tractor-trailer driver complaining of a dark-colored SUV just cutting him off, tries to go around him, and he gets in the same lane, cuts him off again, and brake checks him. It's going to have a plate of Lincoln, David, King, 4523. It's going to be event number 41, time of call is 0435. Just be advised, plate comes back to a 2020 Land Rover Blue. Out of Great Valley, New York.

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0501, 0213, 0501, 0213, 0501, 0501, 0501, 0501, 0501, 0501, 0501, 0501, 0501, 0501, 0501, 0501, 0501, 0501, 0501, 0501, 0501, 0501, 0501, 0501, 0501, 0501, 0501, 0501, 0501, 0501, 0501, 0501, 0501, 0501, 0501, 0501, 0501, 0501, 0501, 0501, 0501, 0501, 0501, 0501, 0501, 0501, 0501, 0501, 0501, 0501, 0501, 0501, 0501, 0501, 0501, 0501, 0501, 0501, 0501, 0501, 0501, 0501, 0501, 0501, 0501, 0501, 0501, 0501, 0501, 0501, 0501, 0501, 0501, 0501, 0501, 0501, 0501, 0501, 0501, 0501, 0501, 0501, 0501, 0501, 0501, 0501, 0501, 0501, 0501, 0501, 0501, 0501, 0501, 0501, 0501

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1: 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Shall I show you here?
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0: 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I've been on that number 43.
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0: 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George William Union, 4379, 330 westbound.
1: 3 feet, 750.

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0: 7323, post 16, 266286. 7302, post 16B, 266286. 7302. 7308, post 17, 286306. 7301, post 18, 306, 327.
1: 3241.
0: 7353, post 19, 327, 350.
1: 302.
0: 732, R16.
2: 3 patrols, print a copy of all information for a suicidal male. Headquarters, all zone 3 patrols. Volvo for a gray 2016 Mazda CX-5, sneak registration, George X-Ray King 6029. 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Out of Liverpool. 56-year-old white male, brown shirt, tan pants, made suicidal comments. No known weapons at this time. Say that he wouldn't get out alive if stopped by PD. He'd been pinging overnight between Utica, Liverpool, throughout Onondaga County areas. Unknown at this time where his location is. Onondaga County Sheriff's will be pinging the phone. Send by 3P. Cortisol Zone 3 Patrols, Polo for a gray 2016 Mazda CX-5, New York registration, George X-Ray King 6029, operated by suicidal male Eric De Palma, DOP 1969, white male, brown shirt, tan pants, made suicidal comments, no known weapons, however stated he wouldn't get out alive if stopped by police. Cell phone's been pinging overnight throughout Onondaga County. Onondaga County Sheriff's will be pinging shortly. Give updates. Unknown location at this time. Information will be available to your cars. Time now 07:34, 547.

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0: 7326 there, QSAP, stop. Ontario, David Frank, Robert Boy, 988. David Frank, Robert Boy, 988. 210, eastbound.
1: 7:46.

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1: be at 229 over 1, Eastbound.
0: CV 41.

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0: 7320, 7320, New York. 7320, New York, Lincoln William Robert 8809,
1: the eastbound at 2 8. Copy, 55.

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1: 7353.
0: Lincoln Tom, Lincoln 6467, 342 over 3 eastbound.
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1: 380 over 2 westbound with Massachusetts 607 Boy Sam Robert. That's 607 PSR.
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0: 7301, you got a report of an erratic from 318 westbound. It's going to be a flatbed tow truck. Company name of Extreme Auto. Unable to maintain lane. It's event 124 at 939.
1: Copy, that was mile marker 310.
0: From 318 westbound.
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0: 942.

0: 3411.
1: At 223.5 eastbound on the right shoulder, there's a banded trailer. Looks like it has a flat tire on it. It's got a mini excavator on it. The tires of the trailer are right on top of the white line.
0: Copy.

0: Cherokee 7308. From Onondaga County, got an update on the Bolo from this morning. Pinging in the area of mile marker 303. Confidence of the ping is within 300 meters.
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1: 7315.
0: 223.5 eastbound. Can you check on that abandoned trailer that's right on the line?
1: Christian.
0: 1000.

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1: I'm gonna start towards mile marker 303 till we get further.
0: That's received. The exact location was 303.4. It's pinging to a wooded area off the thruway. County's sending local units as well.
1: Got it.
0: 102.

7305, sir. Can you control me now? It's going to be New York Red, Charles Adam 156, 3-1. Copy.

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1: 7346.
0: Regarding the Bolo, is that ping in the wooded area, is it going to be north or south of the thruway?
1: Believe north of the thruway, showing on the eastbound side.
0: Got it. Headquarters 46. Are you heading west or no? Hey, firm, I'm starting that way.

7301. 7301. 3C 1015.

0: 7301, one second. I tested the area all the way down to 302. I was coming from the west. There was contact with the vehicle matching that description on the throughway itself from engineering to Baltimore.
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1: Can I get the event number? Trailer has a 1/8 full flat tire. There's a small mini here on it. It's on the right shoulder just over the fault line. I'm going to stay by. So the owner comes back and try to get a hold of the company right now.
0: That's event 130. Time of call was 9:58. Do you want me to hold off on starting tow now until you can try and get a hold of the company?
1: That's affirmative.
0: That's received 1019.

0: It goes all Zone 3 patrols, clear to copy updated information regarding Ballwell for suicidal. Cortisol Zone 3 patrols, updated information regarding suicidal, Perondaya County, subject made a comment, possible suicide by cop, unknown who he said that to, waiting for confirmation on that. Last known location was 303.4, 300 mile radius from the thruway. They are attempting to get an updated ping. Again, the plate, George X-Ray King, 6029. Gray or silver, 2016 Mazda CX-5. Stand by, Freepy. At Corozal, Zone 3 patrols, updated information for Onondaga County. Subject possibly mentioned suicide by cop to unidentified person. We didn't get confirmation on this. Last known location, 303.4 on the thruway, 300 mile radius near a wooded area there. Outside agency sending patrols to the area as well. Again, vehicle, gray or silver, 2016 Mazda CX-5, New York registration, George X-Ray King, 6029. Update will be sent to your ABLs. Stand by, acknowledge.
1: 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It's going to be Stickle Road. That's off of 34 North on an access highway.
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1: 7301.
0: Did you copy my last?
1: Did not. You were stepped on, I believe.
0: Give me the entrance to the Rod and Gun Club.
1: Copy the Woody's for Rod and Gun Club.
0: That's affirmative.

0: Theater in Syracuse. I went up Sicko Road. I was able to locate him at dead end. The better location.
1: 7308, it's going to be the entrance to the Williamsport Rod and Gun Club off of 34.

0: 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You have to go past Page Trucking.
1: Copy. Syracuse 7308, did you copy that?
2: The path to construction is a dead end here. I'm trying to get around it.
1: Copy. So you have Page Construction, it's past that, it's what 7301 said.
0: 7301, the unit's responding. You have to get off the exit on to 34 first.
2: Six zero one. Go
0: down
2: with that exit.
0: Yeah, get off the Weedport exit first.
2: Copy. I'm taking the exit now. Where do we go from there?
0: You're gonna go north, and then you're gonna take a right. It's by the trucking.
2: Copy. Headquarters 7301.

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0: 7-3-0, Cherokee, MRN.
2: If you can just advise on the status, they're calling EMS.
0: Seven 3 4 6, I'm going to be out with Jill in 01.
2: I received, just advise.

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1: Alright, what's the need for EMS?
0: We got a county unit coming for it.

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0: 74-6, how do you read? D1's trying to cancel EMS County, he's got it en route.
1: I copy, we'll let him know. Subject conscious alert, are there any injuries? Let's just sort of through eval.
0: Just for an eval, subject is conscious alert, no injuries.
1: Copy.
0: 4-6, you can go ahead and reopen the air.
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1: Standby, this is going to be Cromley Road, not Sniffle Road. 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
0: Event number 136. Was there a 2191.7 eastbound?
1: That's what I've got. 291.7 eastbound right shoulder, looking for a silver Ford Escape.
0: Be advised, there's nothing out here.
1: Actually, Steve, I'll give the patron a call.
0: I'll be there standing by.

0: 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If you've got an invoice, I'll take it.
1: 17571.
0: Badge 15-1052.
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0: 的，所以其实现在其实也不知道。
1: Cesar, how are you? I'm Lincoln Paul David 6675. Lincoln Paul David 6675, we eastbound at 207.

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0: 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You should have a clear from last, I'll be back on last post.
1: That's going to be event 1-6, original time of call, we have 4-0-1-30.

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0: Cherokee 7315.
1: Bubba.
0: Got a report of an erratic from 241 eastbound. And it's a light blue Kia, unable to maintain lanes, brake checking. Event 171 at 1139.

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0: Got a report of an erratic that just pulled into the Chitango service area. The black Honda HRV that was cutting vehicles off, passing on the right shoulder. Got a Connecticut plate of Boy Tom 42863.
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0: 7346, you can shut stuff. 7346. Westbound 252 over 1, dealt with Massachusetts Reg 6, George Edward William 24, 6, GEW 24, Massachusetts.
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0: 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The rear crash gate got Bald Hill Towing trying to come into the service area. 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
1: Received, I'll be in route.
0: 1231.

0: 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George Robert Union 7231B. Eastbound 6907.
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1: 7323.
0: 9 eastbound, near registration, Henry John King, 9329, HJK 9329.
1: 32-1305.
0: I'm out in the Sheriff's Department at 206.
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1: 7320. 20, show me out with 26. I'll be at 205 over 9 westbound for additional traffic control.
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1: 1328. 736 there. Sheriff's Department's going to have a 2 inch cut to the Ann River Road off the thruway. I'm going to be clear, catch that one a bit.
2: That was event 197, time of call is 1248.
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0: 735 through Syracuse. Syracuse, dog. I will be out with a disabled vehicle at 328 over 3 westbound, New York registration, George Charles Sam 7615. They called AAA to have, I believe, Hart en route.
1: That's affirmative. I've got 568 en route for the tow.
0: Received. Can I get a time and event?
1: That's event 207 at 1328.
0: Received.

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1: 7323.
0: 276 eastbound, Massachusetts registration, 5 Young, Paul Paul, 12. Repeat, 5 YTP, 12.
1: 318, 1338.
0: 7323, Syracuse, traffic stop.

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0: Patrick, 23051.

Southridge 020, use traffic. That's 278 over 4 westbound, Charlie, Victor 9341, LSV 9341.

0: 7308,
1: go ahead. 27 over 8, Eastbound, you are Edward Tom 3899. That's 3899, sure.

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0: Show me how it would be that tow car AA that just occurred. It's going to be westbound 221 over 2.
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1: Cherokee
0: 5-6-8, for event 205, you can show me yourself. I'll give you code 3-5 completion. 3-T,
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0: If you can just go ahead and get me until started, it's the New York Ridge, Mary Adam Hall 7039. It's a Ford Focus. And if you can just have me getting an additional unit for traffic control right around the bend, the traffic is heavy.
2: 7326 Syracuse, summon route.
0: Just be advised, we're on the left shoulder.
2: Copy.
3: 7326 receive, 7315, this is just a property damage accident.
0: That's a firm. Second vehicle does not need a tow, it's going to be New York Ridge, Inc. William. Correction, St. Mary Roberts, 6537.
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1: 7-3-0-8-5.
0: 285 over 1, eastbound with Massachusetts, Sam, Nora, 83, Nora, Sam. That's Massachusetts, SN, 83, NS.
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0: She's a, she has the ETA for the test.
1: Been in route for 16 minutes, should be there any moment.
0: Crazy. You think maintenance could come out with an aero car? It's on the left shoulder and now everybody's moving over.
2: Cherokee, can you do Herkimer maintenance? Possible descent at a, be prepared to stop truck to 221.2 westbound. Get an accident right on the curve on the left side.
3: Received, we'll have someone in route shortly.
2: Received, 1423.
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0: 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I think he's out of the car.
1: 2-6 received. Just going to give a property damage number for the maintenance call out.
0: Copy. Go ahead with it.
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1: 1434.

South 3 0 2 0 D traffic. South 3 2 3 7 3 0 2 0 traffic. 311 over 4 eastbound with Mary Charles Ball 5726 MDP 5726. 3C 1435.

0: 7320 Connecticut Motorcycle 01 Boy Edward Young, be westbound 227 over 8.
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0: Air Houston 563. Got another event for you when you were clear from the roadside. Apparently you left your phone at the shop.
1: Hey, Sid. I'm arrived down on the roadside now.
0: Dispatcher, Sid, I'll put you on scene at 1448. When you clear, just ask the dispatcher for the information on the other events.

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2: 555, standby. Syracuse is off 7308.
0: 304 over 3, eastbound with Ontario, Charles Robert, John, 089. That's CRJJ 089, Ontario.
2: Syracuse is off for 555.
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1: New Hampshire. Received 14-57. Did you have another call for me? From event 263 at 291.4 eastbound. Got a 6x12 U-Haul trailer being towed by a Ford Ranger. Flat tire on the trailer, no spare.
0: Two six three, right?
1: Affirmative, 263.
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0: 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I copied point 2 and Lincoln King Boy 1161.
1: Down, this is 6 over 2.
0: If you've got the location on the plate, I still don't know which unit is calling in the traffic stop.
1: 7346.

0: 7353 Syracuse. I will be out with New York registration, Lincoln Victor Zebra 9699, disabled vehicle, unknown mechanical. It should be a 2012 Chevy Malibu. Will need a tow.
1: Steve, what's the location?
0: 342 West Side.

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0: 5-6.
1: I'm starting at Hills at DZ, just to advise you, we got a report of an AA by exit 43 that you found for a Lexus IS350 and a Honda CRV. No injuries, both vehicles are currently pulled all over at the McDonald's off the exit.
0: Received, I'll be in route shortly.

0: 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Can I get a time and number for this DB?
1: It's going to be about 274, about 274.
0: Proceed.

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1: Negative. The only AA we have right now is
0: 3340. Great, you have a 300, no problem.

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0: 735-3 Syracuse. Is there a time and SY number for this two-car property damage at exit 43?
1: SY number is going to be 662, time of call 1507.

0: Bear 273853, are you going to be out with that for a while, or can you break away?
1: I'll be here in a minute.
0: Bear 273801, can you start heading westbound, 333.4 west? Self is out with a person having difficulty breathing. They're requesting a trooper for traffic control.
1: Copy. What was
0: my marker on that again? 333.4 westbound.
1: Copy,
0: I'll be around. Steve, where are you coming from?

236, you just traveled 7. Over 4 eastbound, New York registration, King Zebra Union 2441, KZ.

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1: Syracuse on 7353.
0: I'll be clear from that AA en route to 338 westbound.

0: suspect.
1: Mile marker direction, the plate is covered with static.
0: Here, bridge, area 15524, looks like area 15524.

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1: Do you have anything for the small post 261 over 4 westbound?
0: Well, that was 261 over 4 west.
1: Hey, sir.
0: Negative, we don't have anything on that.
1: Copy, I'll be out with New Hampshire Reg. Charles Henry, 948, Paul, 0, again, CH, 948, 8, 0, New Hampshire.

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0: 7346. Not getting anything back on that plate. What kind of vehicle is it?
1: They're going to have a correction for the plate. It's going to be New Hampshire Reg 948-0. Again, 948-0, Black Chief Cherokee.

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Okay, so it's 5-5. So, all clear with the event 295. Driver the north. 9997, license plate. Al has a Mary, he has a cat, and has a Nancy, 1931, New York plate. Thank you. 34.

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0: 3-0, 3-0, the best.
1: I'll be at 226 over 6, eastbound with New York, Mary David George 2090, Mary David George 2090.

0: 56 City of Syracuse. I'd like to close out event number 311.
1: 6-3, go ahead.
0: Hi, 6-3 of Syracuse. I'd like to close out 311.
1: 6-3, go ahead.
0: Invoice 176. 6-4, can I access plate B-boy U Union 41450.
1: 1546.
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0: 566 Syracuse.
1: I was just going to inquire if there was a postcard at event 303, and I've just witnessed a two-car property damage crash due to the traffic backup. It's going to be a black Toyota four-door and a gray minivan in the left lane. We're going to be just east of 330.3 westbound.
2: Syracuse
0: 2753, did you copy that? I'll follow in now. 568 to the postcard. Were you on scene of the event number 303 at 333.4?
2: Negative.
0: Alright, traffic's backed up for several miles here. I'm just going to zip up the right shoulder here to get it out of the way.
2: Much appreciated. Copy.

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0: 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Do you still be on scene with that two car AA?
1: Is there any lanes blocked?
0: Say again?
1: Any lanes blocked?
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0: 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No report needed.
1: 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Can I get a time and number?
0: Event 334 at 1656.
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1: 5-3.
0: I know you just left that AA at 3:30. We got a report of an erratic from exit 44 heading westbound for a silver Nissan Sentra tailgating, brake checking, working vehicles off from the garbage truck window.
1: Can I get a time and number?
0: That's 344 at 1712. Your plate, Michael Boyd Hall, 3945.
1: Received. Do you have a disregard?

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1: 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That event's real brief.

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King William Young, 5143 KWY 514.

4 eastbound with a Black 4 expedition, no tags.

0: 303 over 9, eastbound with Ontario Charles Zebra, Young Zebra 263, EZYZ 263, Ontario.
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0: I will be at 345 over 1 westbound with New York registration. Mary David Frank, 2436, appears to be a two-car property damage accident.

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0: Do you by chance happen to have a time and SY number for this two car?
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1: 303
0: over 4 eastbound with New York, Henry Adam Charles 9220. That's New York, AJC 9220.

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1: 5-3.
0: Exit 45 heading southbound 030, got four of a black Nissan sedan driving recklessly. Police say something threw a water bottle at their vehicle. They were road racing with caller and other vehicles, and now high speed. No damage to the caller's vehicle. Air plate of King Union Union 1246.
1: Received at Volvo. Is there a time and number?
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0: Starting mileage. 7313. Starting mileage would be 140152 from Iroquois to Texas Tower, 1 mile. 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